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7: Mostly clear this evening with temperatures in the 70s and 80s. Can't completely rule out a chance for a shower or thunderstorm, but those chances are fairly low. As we go into the overnight hours, we'll see our low temperatures drop down into the mid to upper 60s. On Monday, we'll see plenty of sunshine once again with high temperatures in the upper 80s to low 90s. Monday night, mostly clear with lows once again in the upper 60s. From the 10-11 Severe Weather Center, I'm meteorologist Carmela Latuca.
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1: Y'all know who won. 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
2: Had she moved up? 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Is she now number one in that slot, or she's still got some more work to do?
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0: Wake up with Gary and Johanna, and go to bed with Gary and Johanna. 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
1: pick a girl to get in there.
2: Whoa.
1: I know.
2: This
1: I don't know.
2: Quite a step for you.
1: I know. So we'll see. I have to. She just like a mom, kind of like an older mom, you know?
2: Oh, like your mom getting in there.
1: My mom? No, she had to put down the cigar first. 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
0: Tales. It's a weekend weather update on Froggy. 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
8: Mostly clear this evening with temperatures in the 70s and 80s. Can't completely rule out a chance for a shower or thunderstorm, but those chances are fairly low. As we go into the overnight hours, we'll see our low temperatures drop down into the mid to upper 60s. On Monday, we'll see plenty of sunshine once again with high temperatures in the upper 80s to low 90s. Monday night, mostly clear with lows once again in the upper 60s. From the 10-11 Severe Weather Center, I'm meteorologist Carmelo Latuca.
0: We can't be away from today's best country for too long. Here we go. 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

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Mama and daddy put their roots right here. This is where the car broke down. Yellow dog school bus kicking up red bus. 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

0: have a new album that features this song. Damn right, I came here to stay. I didn't come here to leave. We'll play that song and talk about my new Nashville bar as I count down the hits with Lon Helton of Country Air Check. Right now, here's Lon with the week's hottest song.
1: Well, thanks, Chris. On our radio stations, give the honor to Morgan Wallen, don't we?

0: Morgan Wallen with the week's hottest song, Don't We? Later, we're going to find out if Morgan has got it made at the top of this week's chart on Country Countdown USA. Each week I'm joined by a top country star who gives me a hand counting down the hits. Along this week is Chris Young. You came here huffing, puffing, and sweaty. You're running.
1: Well, I wasn't sweaty, but...
0: It looked like it.
1: Oh, thanks a lot, Lon. Jeez.
0: It's hot out. It's 100 degrees out, so it's okay.
1: It's actually over 100.
0: It's like you were working. You're always working.
1: It's weird. It's almost like I had stuff since 9 a.m. this morning. I'm happy to be here. Everything's going well. I'm staying busy and just a lot going on.
0: I want to talk about all things going on as we get along for the next few hours. We've got... this is 4th of July weekend, of course, and you are actually in Hawaii,
1: yes.
0: As people hear this, doing military. So you've been doing a few military bases.
1: Yeah, I got a chance, you know, obviously with just the celebration of America and then also 4th of July all falling in the same weekend. There's a lot of shows going on. So this will be my second military base in a row as far as weekends go. Luckily got to play out in El Paso and Fort Bliss, so that was really cool. And then obviously looking forward to this military base show in Hawaii.

0: I want to talk a little bit later just about military crowds and how different they are. We have a little bit of history for you on the place you're about to play in Hawaii. We'll give you that. What else? You got Famous Friends, the bar here in Nashville, a little different than the other country star bars.
1: It's very different compared to the other stuff that's happened. It's 100% a sports bar. It's smaller. It's sort of its own thing. It's a great place to just sit there, hang, watch sports with your friends, catch up.
0: And got a deluxe version of I Didn't Come Here to Leave, the album, since last you were here. And I want to talk about a couple of new songs. There's one in here that really, really like a lot, one of the new songs I've heard. So lots to do with Chris Young as we get along. Right now we'll get things started at number 30. This is Blake Shelton, Let Him In Anyway. Hey.

0: That's Blake Shelton leading off the week's top 30. Let him in anyway. We're counting him down with Chris Young, and got to talk about Blake a little bit. I think last time you were here, you told us that you recalled seeing Blake play at Opry Mills Mall just when you were a teenager. So when Blake was in here as my co-host, we played that for him. Here's what he said.
1: You know, I think that venue he's talking about, there was the Gibson Guitar Cafe or something out there?
0: Gibson Music Hall, yeah.
1: That's where I remember performing there. Not a lot, but I do remember, you know, maybe three or four times way back before, you know, anything ever happened for me. That is so funny because I don't know if he's ever even told me that or not. If he has, I've been drinking and I don't remember. But that's funny because I remember at the time thinking, oh my God, this is like a big, nice venue to me. It was, you know. That's so funny. I got to ask Chris about that next time I see him.
2: So what's actually hilarious is because this was called the Gibson Bluegrass Showcase.
0: Oh, wow.
2: And it was on the corner end of the mall. It was a smaller joint than the music hall when they did that. They moved it like across. But I remember both venues, but this was, this is even before that. So well, I don't know if Blake wants me to remind him of that or not. I don't know.
0: That's wild, but I thought it was cool that he thought that it was cool that you went to see him.
2: Yeah, it was just him and a guitar.
0: Yeah. Oh, really?
2: Yeah, like no band, no nothing. And it was awesome.
0: Full mullet?
2: Oh, full mullet. Just cascade. Kentucky waterfall, like full on.
0: So have you talked to him since then?
2: No, I haven't seen him since. So that's too funny. I can't believe it. I've never brought that up to him.
0: Well, next time you see him, you really got to talk about that stuff. I mean, that is pretty cool. It's another one of those only in Nashville moments, right? Anyway, we are going to get back to the countdown here along with my co-host Chris Young. We're 29. Here's Riley Green. Think as you're drunk.

0: The latest from Riley Green entering the countdown at number 29, Think As You're Drunk. Chris Young along as my co-host this week. We talked at the start a little bit about Famous Friends, your new restaurant and bar here in town. But it's not down on Broadway where so many of the other artists have theirs. Yours is kind of not far from the place where you spent a real lot of time.
1: It is right next to Tin Roof on Demumbrian. And there wasn't really like a dedicated sports bar up there. And, you know, just my love for sports, my love for music, and being able to combine those two things. It was really funny when I was talking to my friends when we were getting ready to open this. They're like, so how big's the stage? And I was like, well, there's not a stage. And they just look at me like sort of like right. with a question mark. And they're like, wait a minute. What? But, yeah, it's something that I've wanted to do for a long time. And this spot just happened to open up. And so spent a lot of time working on it and getting the right people in place to work with on this, and really, really happy that it's there, and it's something different for people to go hang out and just hang with their friends.

0: My co-hosts Chris Young and Kane Brown, their number one from 2020, that's Famous Friends. I'm Lon Helton, and coming up, yet another famous friend of my co-host Chris Young.
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12: Mostly clear this evening with temperatures in the 70s and 80s. Can't completely rule out a chance for a shower or thunderstorm, but those chances are fairly low. As we go into the overnight hours, we'll see our low temperatures drop down into the mid to upper 60s. On Monday, we'll see plenty of sunshine once again with high temperatures in the upper 80s to low 90s. Monday night, mostly clear with lows once again in the upper 60s. From the 1011 Severe Weather Center, I'm meteorologist Carmela Latuca.
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0: Alexander Kay, once again at number 28, Straight for the Heart. Chris Young is my Countdown co-host this week, and I think everybody knows your story, that you are from Nashville, born and raised here, and of course, so is Jelly Roll, although I guess the two of you guys grew up very differently.
1: That was an understatement.
2: One was in bars, and one was behind bars.
1: I'd run into him around town and then talked with him before he just, you know, sort of started his meteoric rise and went out, and when he did his first arena thing at Bridgestone, he invited a whole bunch of guests, and he invited me out there. We actually did Famous Friends. I'm like, you don't want to do one of yours? He goes, no, man, I think it'd be cool to do that song. And I was like, all right. But, yeah, he's just had an incredible, incredible run of success. And
0: do you remember when you were first aware of him in town?
1: I knew of him back when he was doing a lot of rap stuff.
0: Mm-hmm.
1: I knew who he was.
0: Right, right.
1: And then somebody was like, oh, yeah, he's making a country record. I was like, I got to hear this. I'm like, dang.
0: Right, right.
1: It's really good. And obviously saying that now is funny because that was years ago that he decided to do all this stuff. And a lot has happened since then. But pretty cool. Pretty cool to see that for somebody.

Jelly Roll and his number one from a couple of years ago, that's Liar. Chris Young is my co-host this week. Getting back to the countdown, we're at 27. Here's Dustin Lynch, Easy to Love.

0: Dustin Lynch at number 27, Easy to Love. I'm Lon Helton. Coming up, an historic way to spend the 4th of July with my co-host, Chris Young.
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0: Lainey Wilson and John Mayer up 3 to number 26, Phone Keys Wallet. My co-host this week is Chris Young. Of course, this is 4th of July weekend, the 250th birthday of the USA, and you're actually playing a show in an Army base in Hawaii. It's Schofield Barracks. Did you know that that's where George Strait was stationed in 1971?
1: I actually did not know that. I did not know that's where George Strait was stationed.
0: And actually, he was stationed there and played in a band. Well, we'll let George tell it.
2: Here I was married, and I had a kid on the way, and that was what I did. I talked to a friend of mine, and we joined up together, and I ended up at Schofield Barracks in Hawaii.
0: In Hawaii, you became part of an Army band?
2: Yeah, I had kind of started teaching myself how to play the guitar and learning a few songs and gotten with a little old band over there that we played a few gigs, and that little gig with that band ended pretty quick. they decided that I didn't sing country enough, so.
0: What, they fired you?
2: Yeah, actually, that's pretty much what happened.
0: What was the name of that band?
2: Maybe it was the Country Kings, I think. Something really groovy like that.
1: Wow. So the King of Country got fired from the Country Kings.
0: That's right. Is that too good?
1: You couldn't make that up if you tried.
0: But he wasn't country enough.
1: Yeah.
0: That's one of my favorite stories.
1: That's so good.
0: That's probably one of my favorites.
1: Yeah, I mean, this is going to be so different from, I think, pretty much any 4th of July show that I've ever played.
0: Mm.
1: You know, I've gotten the honor of playing downtown in Nashville, which is insane.
0: Right. Right.
1: Like those crowds are crazy. Mm-hmm. It's wild looking out there and just seeing a sea of people. But, you know, being able to do something for the military on the 4th of July, on this 4th of July especially,
0: yes,
1: is just going to be incredibly, incredibly special.
0: Well, if you see anybody old there, ask them if they were there when George Strait was there.
1: See, now I'm going to be on a hunt. Like,
0: right.
1: Hey, were you here in 71?
0: Feel free to use that story on stage.
1: I will.
0: I just thought that's just the best. It really is.
1: Yeah.
0: And we are going to get back to the charts here. We're at 25. Here's Graylin James, Water at a Wedding. Well,

0: Graylin James up a couple of number 25, Water at a Wedding. We're counting them down here with Chris Young. Up next, a buddy of yours, John Party.
1: John Party is one of the most fun people I've ever been on stage with. Me and John played a Christmas show one time, and I was playing On Awe, and he got up and started dancing while I was playing On Awe. Acoustic. He's just having the best time of his life. But he's incredible, great artist. I think he that's just genuinely him. And he's just a good guy to be around.
0: Yeah, and a fun guy to be around as well. We're talking about John Party, who's next at number 24 with Boots Off.

0: John Party again at number 24, Boots Off. I'm Lon Helton, and coming up, we're going to take a trip to the new Nashville sports bar that's owned by my co-host, Chris Young.
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0: It's

0: Dan and Shay once again at number 23 with Say So. Chris Young is my co-host this week, and at last time you were here, we talked about your new album at the time, I Didn't Come Here to Leave. Since then, you've released this deluxe version, three new songs, a couple of which are collaborations.
1: Mm-hmm.
0: One with Breelyn, who I know, mm-hmm. love Breelyn, but I don't know Shaylin.
1: Yeah, she's new, somebody that I've written quite a few times with. Same thing with Breelyn, actually. First of all, I didn't have any collabs on my album prior to doing this deluxe.
0: Right.
1: So there's a song that a buddy of mine wrote called Wedding Band.
0: And I'll get to that in a minute because I love this song.
1: Then obviously one of us was Shaylin, which is the mm-hmm. sort of two sides of a coin of a breakup mm-hmm. relationship thing. I love that song. And then the song with Breelyn, we actually wrote like 5 years ago.
0: Really?
1: Yeah. And it was like, okay, it's going to be on this album, and it didn't end up on that album. It was like, okay, what's going to be on this album, and it didn't end up on that one. And I was like, we're cutting this song, because too many people, when I play them this song, they're like, where's this? Mm-hmm. And I'm like, maybe I'm just missing it because I'm too close to it. And I played it for everybody in a session, and they were like, oh, hell yeah. Why are you not doing this one?
0: You should mention If You're Lucky.
1: Yeah, it's If You're Lucky is the name of the song. Thank you. But it's just very funny because both of us are very different artistically, but mm-hmm. it just works. And he's such a great singer and such a great guy. So
0: he really is. I like him a lot. And we're talking about Breelyn, who has a collaboration on the new deluxe version of Chris Young's album, I Didn't Come Here to Leave. It's available right now. As we get back to the countdown, speaking of collaborations, we're 22, Lorna Lena and Chase Matthew, All My Exes.

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1: Happy 4th of July weekend. I'm Chris Young, joining Lon Helton. Newcomer Stella Lefty has number 21, Boston. On a

0: Stella Lefty up 4 to number 21 with Boston. Chris Young is this week's Countdown co-host, and up next is the latest from Low Cash. I know they're friends of yours. Just wonder if you've seen or maybe talked to the guys lately.
1: Yeah, I ran into Chris and Preston not too long ago doing a radio event downtown. I've had those guys open for me on tour. I've actually known Chris longer than I've known Preston, but I knew Chris when I was a teenager, so I've known him for a long time. When he was giving, I'm sure he's gonna hate me for this, but when he was giving dance lessons at the Wild Horse,
2: right,
1: when that was a,
2: right,
0: they were both DJs there, I think.
1: Yeah, but they're both fantastic guys, and I've got quite a bit of history with them. I even did a cruise with them. I did a country cruise with them one time.
0: And of course, we are talking about Low Cash. They're at number 20, Wrong Hearts.

0: Ash at number 20, Wrong Hearts. We're counting down the hits with Chris Young. And a bit ago, we were talking about your new Nashville sports bar called Famous Friends. And it had a celebrity opening last week. Among the folks there I saw were Mitchell Tenpenny and his wife, Megan Patrick.
1: Yeah, that was on Monday. And we had a bunch of friends and artists and people come through. Mm-hmm. And Mitchell and his beautiful wife were both there. So it was really cool to see both of them. I didn't know how she'd feel. I was like, I don't know if you want to come to deal with all this stuff, how you're feeling, how you're doing.
0: Well, that's because she is going to have a baby. They are going to have a baby.
1: Technically, she is. Yeah. They are both going to have a baby, but she's the one having a baby.
0: She's the one.
1: Before we annoy one of the female listeners out there.
0: 55% of America before we make them mad. It's just really a great time in their lives.
1: Well, Megan is actually the only reason that me and Mitchell had a number one together.
0: At the end of a bar?
1: Yeah. So we wrote it. He sang a version of it. And then I was hanging out with him, and I was like on the fence of whether or not I was going to ask him or not. And I went up to Megan, and I'm like, I got to ask you a question. Do you think he is going to go for this, or is this going to be annoying if I'm asking him to do this? She was like, go ask him right now.
0: Oh, really? Yeah.
1: So I did. And we were on a rooftop in Nashville, all hanging out, and I know he is over the moon about her being pregnant.
0: About being a dad,
1: And I'm so happy for both of them.

my co-host Chris Young and his number one with Mitchell Tenpenny about 5 years ago at the end of a bar. And speaking of bars, we'll talk more about Chris's new Famous Friends bar in just a little bit. Right now, though, at 19, here's Zach John King, Get to Drinkin'.

0: Zach John King up a couple to number 19, Get to Drinkin'. I'm Lon Helton, and coming up, a new artist who has gotten the attention of my co-host, Chris Young.
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10: Mostly clear skies overnight tonight with low temperatures dropping down into the upper 60s, winds out of the southeast at right around 5 miles per hour. On Monday, we'll see plenty of sunshine, small chance for some showers and thunderstorms into the afternoon. Overall, we'll be pretty quiet. Highs jump back up into the upper 80s to right around 90 degrees. Pretty quiet heading into Monday evening with mostly clear skies, low temperatures back into the upper 60s. From the 1011 Severe Weather Center, I'm meteorologist Carmelo Latuca.
0: If you're driving around Lincoln or just relaxing this Sunday night, we're glad you're with us. 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

0: top of a couple, number 18, South of Sanity. We're counting them down here with my co-host Chris Young, and before we leave him, you wanted to talk about Zach?
1: Yeah, Zach Top, he's just one of those artists. Obviously, I'm a huge fan of his sound. You know, a lot of that's him. We played, I think, one acoustic show together, and it was really funny because he is an insane guitar player. And he was going first, and I was like, oh, this is really cool, because I haven't actually gotten to see him live anywhere. And he starts, and his guitar is massively out of tune. And I'm like, you can see him trying to actively tune it and just talk over it. And just I think Lokesh was on that show, too. But no, he's just such an incredible singer and vocalist. I mean, he's just great.
0: Really, really a great young guy, too. And you're right, what a talent. And we're talking about Zach Top, who was there at 18. As Chris Young and I head down on the countdown to 17, it's Luke Bryan, Country, and She Knows It.

0: Luke Bryan up one at number 17, Country, and She Knows It. Chris Young is along as my co-host this week. And hey, before we get too far, I want to ask you about this because I saw that there was, a little excitement for you on a recent flight.
1: Oh, yeah, that was not the thing you want to hear. So I was on a smaller plane circling the airport. And I'm like, we should have been on the ground about 30 minutes ago. And about that time, one of the guys turns around and he goes, so our brakes don't work. He's like, we've got an emergency brake that should let us stop, but we've got the longest runway on the airport. And if you look down and you see fire trucks and ambulances, just don't be concerned. We know what's going on.
2: I was like, if you see fire trucks, don't be concerned.
1: No, they were lined up all the way down the runway. They were ready for something to happen. So I was like, it doesn't sound like a brush, because I've had many, many times in my life, unfortunately, where it's been a legitimate, like, brush with y'all doing the posthumous record of me. But it was also not a great feeling. I was very happy to be on the ground.
0: Oh, I would guess so. I can't even imagine that. It has to be just an incredibly scary moment. And along with Chris Young, we are going to get back to the countdown. We're at 16. It's Riley Green, Change My Mind.
3: If you showed up, I wouldn't let you in.

0: Riley Green's recent number one, number 16 this week, Change My Mind. I'm Lon Helton, and coming up, we're going to find out what's on the menu at the new bar that belongs to my co-host, Chris Young.
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0: The weekend's not over yet. Hope you're enjoying Country Countdown USA on Lincoln's number one country, Froggy 98.

0: Hardy, along with Eric Church, Morgan Wallen, and Tim McGraw, they're up one at number 15 with MacArthur. Chris Young is my co-host this week. We've been talking about your new bar and restaurant called Famous Friends here in Nashville, but I want to get to the important stuff here. I want to talk about the menu. First of all, did you have much of a hand in the menu, and what are some of the names of the dishes?
1: We did the dishes.
0: Well, I didn't know what else to call it. unless you have a different name for every burger, I don't know.
1: No, we didn't do a different name for every burger, but it is, I feel bad even calling it this because I love everything that's on the menu, but it's upscale bar food. There's a couple things people won't expect. There's fried olives on there. You don't like salt, obviously. This is not going to be your speed. Maybe you want one of the chicken salads or a mini corn dog. I don't know.
0: Do I look like a salad guy to you?
1: Well, I can tell you what you're probably going to love. They're like, we want to do this hot dog. That's a half-pound hot dog. And it's got Philly cheesesteak toppings on it.
0: Oh, wow. I was hoping you were going to say that it was like a Chicago dog.
1: You can do a Chicago dog. You can do a Chicago dog. We've got all the ingredients for that one. All right. I'm not trying to... I've still got love for Chicago and Philly.
0: And did you know that in the city limits of Chicago, it's illegal to put ketchup on a hot dog?
1: I don't think you should ever put ketchup on a hot dog.
0: On that, my friend, we do agree. But hang on to that, because I want to come back and talk some more about the menu at Famous Friends. We'll do that after we get number 14 in the countdown. Here's John Morgan, Kid Again.
2: Wee-wee.

0: John Morgan up one at number 14 with Kid Again. Chris Young, this week's Countdown co-host. We've been talking about the menu at your new sports bar and restaurant called Famous Friends here in Nashville. So what else you guys got?
1: We've got an espresso machine for the espresso martinis, if ladies come in there. We've got some mocktails and some non-alcoholic stuff for people if they want to come in there and just hang out but they don't drink. So it's a little bit of everything. And I will say, my chefs, husband and wife, Erica, comes up to me at the very end of the first meeting together when we decided we were going to work together. And she goes, "I know you said no dessert, but I really think you got to have something." I was like, "Okay, what do you want to do?" And she said this in like the sweetest way possible. "I do a really, really good cobbler." And I was like, "I tell you what, we will do whatever you want." And how she framed it was what made it so funny. She looked at me and she goes, "Honey," she goes, "once a month, a woman is going to need something sweet." I was like, "Yes, ma'am, I will listen to you." So it's Bars Music City Peach Cobbler.
0: I think you're a very smart man to listen to her, and I will try that peach cobbler. Getting back to the countdown with my co-host Chris Young. We're at 13. Here's Taylor Swift, "I Knew It, I Knew You."

0: Taylor Swift moving up four to number 13. I knew it. I knew you. I'm Lon Helton, and coming up, my co-host Chris Young does a show for the military on the 4th of July.
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0: George Burge and Luke Bryan up one to number 12. That is Ride, Ride, Ride. We're counting them down here with Chris Young. And hey, I do have one more question about your famous friend's sports bar and restaurant here in Nashville. Do you have a golden tea there?
1: There is no golden tea in there.
0: How can there be no golden tea in there?
1: I know. No games
2: sorry to
1: at all?
2: Disappoint you.
0: No games at all?
1: No.
0: Well, it's not me. You're the golden tea guy. You're the guy who has a... a travel case made for your golden tea game to take out the road.
1: True.
0: So, no games at all? Just
1: nope.
0: Watch sports on TV.
1: Watch sports, hang with your friends. If there's not sports on, we'll have maybe something else going on up there. We've got a couple different themed nights as far as like what's going on that we'll sort of play into.
0: Yeah.
1: Maybe possibly a night for the ladies to come in and watch, you know, quote unquote, spill the tea TV kind of stuff. I think that encompasses a lot. If you're a girl, you'll know what I'm talking about. We're just going to have fun with it.
0: I'm sure, and I'm going to find out firsthand in just a couple of days when I make my first trip over there for lunch. We're talking about Famous Friends, which is the new sports bar and restaurant owned by my co-host Chris Young. As we get back to the countdown here, we're at number 11. Here's Kenny Chesney and Carry On.

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2: 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I'm Chris Young, joining Lon Helton. Bailey Zimmerman is next at number 10, Chevy Silverado.

0: Bailey Zimmerman up one to number 10, Chevy Silverado. Chris Young is this week's Countdown co-host, and up next is a buddy of yours, Kane Brown. But you were telling me that you have not had a chance to chat with him since his golf ball incident.
1: I think I talked to him the day before, and somebody says, "Did you hear about Kane?" And I'm like, "What about him?" I was like, "I just talked to him yesterday."
0: Mm-hmm.
1: They're like, "He got hit in the head with a golf ball." And I'm like, on the golf course, or like somebody just threw a golf ball at him? Like, what happened here? And I still don't have all the information about that. Eventually I'm going to ask him what the heck happened. But yeah, he got hit really hard.
0: Yeah, like he was close. It wasn't like off in the distance, like he was in the middle of a fairway and somebody hit into him. It was very close, some kind of real bad accident. But did you see the pictures? His ear was like almost cut in half.
1: Yeah,
0: he's very, very lucky. I think
1: I've had a lot of stitches over the years. Unfortunately,
0: we could do an hour of the show on your accident proneness. Is that it?
1: We probably could, but I'm glad he's all right, and I completely understand him being like,
0: yeah,
1: sorry. I

0: Kane Brown up one at number nine with Woman. Chris Young is my countdown co-host this week. As we've been talking, you have been playing a few dates at military bases, including one recently at Fort Bliss down in El Paso. But you're playing a show this weekend at an Army base in Hawaii. And just kind of wondered about playing for military crowds.
1: You know, I feel like the Hawaii one's going to be a little bit different because it is on the 4th of July.
0: And the 250th birthday
1: of
0: America.
1: But
0: yeah.
1: That was part of their celebration for the 250th in Fort Bliss in El Paso. But actually being on the day. Military crowds are awesome.
0: Yeah,
1: they're just there to have a good time. They appreciate it. You know, some of the stories that I tell about over the years being able to go, and whether it was in the States or whether it was out of the country. I've traveled a lot. I've sat on the board of two different organizations that were nonprofits for the military for entertainment, taking people over there to see them, and me being one of those people a lot of times, getting to work with the Charlie Daniels Foundation for veterans here. It's amazing because you're really just trying to play for them, make them happy, and be like, thank you for what you do. And before you can say thank you, they're trying to thank you first, and it's just very awkward because you're like, no.
0: Right.
1: I'm up here with a guitar going, you know, you're up here doing stuff that allows me to play a guitar and be able to have the job that I have.

Toby Keith with his number one from 2002, courtesy of the Red, White, and Blue. Chris Young is my co-host as we get back to this week's countdown at number eight. Here's Luke Combs, Be By You.

0: Luke Combs up one and number 8, Be By You. I'm Lon Helton, and coming up, we're going to get the story behind I Didn't Come Here to Leave. That's the brand new single from my co-host, Chris Young.
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13: Mostly clear skies overnight tonight with low temperatures dropping down into the upper 60s, winds out of the southeast at right around 5 miles per hour. On Monday, we'll see plenty of sunshine, small chance for some showers and thunderstorms into the afternoon. Overall, we'll be pretty quiet. Highs jump back up into the upper 80s to right around 90 degrees. Pretty quiet heading into Monday evening with mostly clear skies, low temperatures back into the upper 60s. From the 1011 Severe Weather Center, I'm meteorologist Carmelo Latuca.
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0: Corey Kent and Cole Wetzel up one to number seven. That's Rocky Mountain Low. We're counting down the hits with my co-host Chris Young. We mentioned earlier that you just released a deluxe version of your album, I Didn't Come Here to Leave. You had a few people come over to a little private place, and you played the album for everybody and kind of talked through some of the songs, and I was honored to be there. Thank you. And you told the story about I Didn't Come Here to Leave.
1: Yeah. So I Didn't Come Here to Leave legitimately got started because the night before I was waiting for traffic to die down, and I ran into Dallas Davidson, who's one of the co-writers on this one. So I'm sitting there, I'm talking with Dallas, I'm hanging out, and I was like, all right, it's 6 o'clock, I'm going to grab an Uber home, I got to let my dog out. He's a 115-pound German Shepherd, but he doesn't have opposable thumbs. He can do pretty much everything else, but I was like, I need to go feed him. I was like, you need a ride anywhere? Do you want me to drop you off somewhere else? You don't hang here? He goes, oh, man, I didn't come here to leave. I was like, Dallas, dude. I was like, put that down on your phone. He goes, what? And I repeated it to him. He goes, oh, that's good. It was one of those where we wrote it in like 45 minutes.
0: Wow.
1: And it's a feel-good song. Like, that's all it is. It's just a good time in song form.
0: Well, here it is. My co-host, Chris Young. I Didn't Come Here to Leave.

That's the latest from my co-host Chris Young. I didn't come here to leave. We're going to talk some more about his new deluxe album in just a little bit. Right now, though, at number 6, here's Megan Maroney and Beautiful Things.

0: Megan Maroney at number 6, Beautiful Things.
1: I'm Chris Young, helping Lon Helton. Coming up, Lon and I will have the week's top 5.
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0: Ella Langley and Morgan Wallen up a couple to number five, I Can't Love You Anymore. We're counting down the hits here with Chris Young, and you just released this deluxe version of your album, I Didn't Come Here to Leave. And we talked earlier that there are three new songs on this deluxe version, including two collaborations. But I got to tell you, of the three new songs, the one that I really, really love is a song called Wedding Band. I mean, first of all, just such a great play on words.
1: It's the juxtaposition of, like, the back and forth of two completely different things. And when you listen to this song, this is a very sad song.
0: It's not going to be played at any weddings.
1: The guy singing it. So that's what's funny is I actually had someone who had not listened to the song yet, and they were doing an interview with me, and they go, Wedding Band, oh, you got something to tell us, Mr. Young? And I'm you haven't listened to this yet, have you? And he's like, no. And I was like, you should probably go listen to it before you start reading into it. It's not what you think.
0: We should outline for people who haven't heard it yet so they can go listen to it. But it's really about the guy, he loves her now, but I loved her first.
1: It's basically the friend that never got up enough...
0: Nerve.
1: Yeah, I was going to say a different word.
0: No, I know. No, I saw that coming, so I thought I'd hit it off.
1: I was trying in my... I was like, oh, what should I say instead of that? The friend that never told the other friend that he was in love with her, and he was always the guy playing guitar at parties and stuff, and so she's getting married. She asked him to play at the wedding.
0: Yeah.
1: So he's having to play the first dance and, like, watch them be together. He's like, it just sucks. It's because we're both leaving with a wedding band. It's like he's getting up with the actual band to leave, and she's getting married.
0: Yeah, I just love that. The two different meanings of wedding band, right? We are talking about the song Wedding Band that you'll find on Chris Young's new album, I Didn't Come Here to Leave, which is available right now. Talking about the deluxe version, of course. As we get back to the countdown, we are at number four. Here's Morgan Wallen, and Don't We.

Morgan Wallen at number four with Don't We. Chris Young is this week's Countdown co-host, and up next at number three is Jason Aldean, who is going to be next week's co-host. We'll catch up on his very busy summer that includes a stadium tour, along with his good buddy Luke Bryan. We'll also find out the story behind this song at number three. Again, it's Jason Aldean, and Don't Tell on Me.

0: Jason Aldean again at number three, Don't Tell on Me.
1: I'm Chris Young, helping Lon Helton. Coming up, Lon and I will have the number one song in the USA.
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0: Josh Ross, once again at number two, Hate How You Look. Chris Young is this week's Countdown co-host. And before we get to number one, I was looking at your schedule and saw some interesting dates, including a couple nights at the iconic Billy Bob's in Fort Worth.
1: Yeah. I've been doing that for a couple years now, and it's just a lot of fun for us. You know, it's sort of one of those places that I love the history of that building. And, you know, getting to play there two nights in a row and have a whole bunch of people there. And it's just a different vibe. Like, Billy Bob's is a totally different vibe than anywhere else in the country. And, you know, it's down in Fort Worth. I normally end up having some of the Cowboys players roll through.
0: Yeah, right.
1: And it's just a lot of fun.
0: Of course, those shows are coming up in September. And if folks want to see all the dates that you're playing, they can go to chrisyoungcountry.com. As we get on to the number one song in the USA for the second week, it's Ella Langley and Be Her.

0: Ella Langley, her second week at number one, Be Her. And there they are, the top 30 country hits in the USA is compiled by Country Air Check. We've been counting them down here with Chris Young, and I know you're busy this summer, and you got some dates where folks can come and see you.
1: Yeah, we're going to be all over Central Point, Oregon on July 16th, Costa Mesa, California on the 18th, Farmington, Pennsylvania on August 7th, Columbus, Ohio on the 8th, Lexington, Kentucky on the 13th, Bowling Green, Kentucky on the 14th.
0: Home of the Corvette.
1: Yes.
0: And the Corvette
1: Museum.
0: Well,
1: you're wearing a Corvette shirt,
0: absolutely.
1: So we got to make a nod there. Galva, Illinois on the 15th and Orlando, Florida on the 23rd.
0: Current single, I Didn't Come Here to Leave. Best luck with that. As always, thanks for helping me count down the hits, man. Always great to see you.
1: Anytime, man.
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5: Did you know Nebraska is home to a bunch of famous people like Larry the Cable Guy, Theodore Dunn, home to Malcolm X, civil rights activist and Muslim minister, who came from a background of poverty, family disruption, and criminal activity to become a prominent figure during the civil rights movement until his assassination in 1965, and Marlon Brando, considered one of the most influential and important actors in film history.
3: From Nebraska to the rest of the nation, 250 Nebraska contributions that helped shape America.
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0: It's how my Sunday mornings go. When it's me and God in a fishing pole.
1: From the John Henry's Plumbing, Heating, Air, and Electrical Studio, Froggy has the quietest age.

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1: Don't remember that.
2: Touching it.
1: I want you to ask yourself a question right now. When do I deliver that kind of tone to you?
2: I don't care. You deserve
1: it. Never. I do one in a boss delivery, maybe.
2: Ew.
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1: I started watching the show, and I got Pam into the show.
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1: so
2: right?
1: I started.
3: I've been watching the show before Gary got divorced way back.
1: Oh, my God. I'm talking on the Zoom.
3: And
1: you
3: he was a bachelor.
1: Yeah, but
3: oh, yeah.
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3: bring I can tell you a lot.
1: She has no filter, so be careful. I'm going first.
2: Pam, I need to know these stories. You got to message me these stories.
3: Oh, let me tell you. He was a bad boy.
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11: Mostly clear skies overnight tonight with low temperatures dropping down into the upper 60s, winds out of the southeast at right around 5 miles per hour. On Monday, we'll see plenty of sunshine, small chance for some showers and thunderstorms into the afternoon. Overall, we'll be pretty quiet. Highs jump back up into the upper 80s to right around 90 degrees. Pretty quiet heading into Monday evening with mostly clear skies, low temperatures back into the upper 60s. From the 10-11 Severe Weather Center, I'm meteorologist Carmelo Latuca.
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7: Yeah!
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1: Nebraska is home to a bunch of forts like Fort Kearney, a historic outpost of the United States Army founded in 1848 in the western United States during the middle and late 19th century. Fort Niobrara was an active post until 1906. In 1912, part of the original military reservation was set aside as a national game preserve. And Fort Robinson, one of the great historic places of the American West. The post began in 1874 as a temporary encampment during the Indian Wars.

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1: 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Also Wilbur, known as the Czech capital, and Stromsburg, the Swede capital of Nebraska.
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8: Mostly clear skies overnight tonight with low temperatures dropping down into the upper 60s, winds out of the southeast at right around 5 miles per hour. On Monday, we'll see plenty of sunshine, small chance for some showers and thunderstorms into the afternoon. Overall, will be pretty quiet. Highs jump back up into the upper 80s to right around 90 degrees. Pretty quiet heading into Monday evening with mostly clear skies, low temperatures back into the upper 60s. From the 1011 Severe Weather Center, I'm meteorologist Carmelo Latuca.
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2: Mostly clear skies overnight tonight with low temperatures dropping down into the upper 60s, winds out of the southeast at right around 5 miles per hour. On Monday, we'll see plenty of sunshine, small chance for some showers and thunderstorms into the afternoon. Overall, we'll be pretty quiet. Highs jump back up into the upper 80s to right around 90 degrees. Pretty quiet heading into Monday evening with mostly clear skies, low temperatures back into the upper 60s. From the 1011 Severe Weather Center, I'm meteorologist Carmelo Latuca.
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1: 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I'm talking the Reuben sandwich made in Omaha. 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
6: Mostly clear skies overnight tonight with low temperatures dropping down into the upper 60s, winds out of the southeast at right around 5 miles per hour. On Monday, we'll see plenty of sunshine, small chance for some showers and thunderstorms into the afternoon. Overall, will be pretty quiet. Highs jump back up into the upper 80s to right around 90 degrees. Pretty quiet heading into Monday evening with mostly clear skies, low temperatures back into the upper 60s. From the 1011 Severe Weather Center, I'm meteorologist Carmelo Latuca.
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1: 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The Ski Lift, invented in Nebraska, James Curran, 1935. 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
6: Mostly clear skies overnight tonight with low temperatures dropping down into the upper 60s, winds out of the southeast at right around 5 miles per hour. On Monday, we'll see plenty of sunshine, small chance for some showers and thunderstorms into the afternoon. Overall, will be pretty quiet. Highs jump back up into the upper 80s to right around 90 degrees. Pretty quiet heading into Monday evening with mostly clear skies, low temperatures back into the upper 60s. From the 1011 Severe Weather Center, I'm meteorologist Carmelo Latuca.
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11: Areas of patchy fog possible early this morning. Otherwise, it'll be mainly sunny with the temperature rising into the mid-80s by noon. This afternoon, mostly sunny to partly cloudy with a 20% chance of isolated showers and thunderstorms. High in the low 90s. Tonight, mostly clear and seasonable with a low temperature in the upper 60s. From the 1011 Severe Weather Center, I'm meteorologist Brandon Rector.
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2: Did you know Nebraska is home to a bunch of famous people like Larry the Cable Guy? Get her done. Home to Malcolm X, civil rights activist and Muslim minister, who came from a background of poverty, family disruption, and criminal activity to become a prominent figure during the civil rights movement until his assassination in 1965. And Marlon Brando, considered one of the most influential and important actors in film history.
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2: Yeah, I want tickets to the show on Thursday night at the Rococo. 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
1: Nebraska is home to a bunch of forts like Fort Kearney, a historic outpost of the United States Army founded in 1848 in the western United States during the middle and late 19th century. Fort Niobrara was an active post until 1906. In 1912, part of the original military reservation was set aside as a national game preserve. And Fort Robinson, one of the great historic places of the American West. The post began in 1874 as a temporary encampment during the Indian Wars.
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8: Areas of patchy fog possible early this morning. Otherwise, it'll be mainly sunny with the temperature rising into the mid-80s by noon. This afternoon, mostly sunny to partly cloudy with a 20% chance of isolated showers and thunderstorms. High in the low 90s. Tonight, mostly clear and seasonable with a low temperature in the upper 60s. From the 1011 Severe Weather Center, I'm meteorologist Brandon Rector.
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1: 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Willa Cather was a Pulitzer Prize-winning author who penned legendary works about life on the plains. 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
7: Areas of patchy fog possible early this morning. Otherwise, it'll be mainly sunny with the temperature rising into the mid-80s by noon. This afternoon, mostly sunny to partly cloudy with a 20% chance of isolated showers and thunderstorms, high in the low 90s. Tonight, mostly clear and seasonable with a low temperature in the upper 60s. From the 1011 Severe Weather Center, I'm meteorologist Brandon Rector.
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9: Areas of patchy fog possible early this morning. Otherwise, it'll be mainly sunny with the temperature rising into the mid-80s by noon. This afternoon, mostly sunny to partly cloudy with a 20% chance of isolated showers and thunderstorms. High in the low 90s. Tonight, mostly clear and seasonable with a low temperature in the upper 60s. From the 1011 Severe Weather Center, I'm meteorologist Brandon Rector.
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1: One night hanging out with friends, a mutual guy friend grabbed her phone and texted the guy and told her he fixed it. 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
1: Nebraska has seen its share of historical events. In 1921, the fossil of the largest mammoth in the world was found just north of Curtis, Nebraska. The Crawford 1891 school bell, that's a historic local artifact and Nebraska State Historical Marker originally mounted in the belfry of Crawford's first high school. Built in 1890, the building was demolished in 1956. Fearing its loss, citizens secretly hid the bell until it was placed in a monument made of salvaged original bricks.
0: 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Froggy, how's your traffic report? 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
1: 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The most impressive, get to be on top of the ship, on the top. 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
1: 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And Clayton Anderson, he's a NASA astronaut. And also Charles Starkweather. 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
12: Mostly sunny to partly cloudy and hot today with a 20% chance of an afternoon shower or thunderstorm. High temperature in the low 90s. Tonight, mostly clear and seasonable with a low in the upper 60s. Tuesday, mostly sunny to partly cloudy and hot with a 20% chance of an afternoon shower or thunderstorm. High in the low 90s. From the 1011 Severe Weather Center, I'm meteorologist Brandon Rector.
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1: Nebraska has plenty of trail markers, including Black Hills Trail. 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Also, Courthouse and Jail Rocks. These two towering sandstone and clay formations served as iconic psychological navigational landmarks for pioneers traveling along the Oregon, California, and Mormon trails.
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10: Mostly sunny to partly cloudy and hot today with a 20% chance of an afternoon shower or thunderstorm. High temperature in the low 90s. Tonight, mostly clear and seasonable with a low in the upper 60s. Tuesday, mostly sunny to partly cloudy and hot with a 20% chance of an afternoon shower or thunderstorm. High in the low 90s. From the 1011 Severe Weather Center, I'm meteorologist Brandon Rector.
0: 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Froggy ruined a couple iPhones on that one. But hey, it was all in the name of science. Kind of.

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1: 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Ted Sorensen, who wrote President Kennedy's famous line, "Ask not what your country can do for you." 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
13: Good morning, this is Rhea Arnes, the Aurora Co-op, with your morning grain update for July 6, 2026. Markets and overnight, grain future prices higher overnight as 6 a.m. Central Time. September corn was 12.5 cents higher. August soybeans rallied 34 and quarter cents higher. In September, hardover wheat was 6.5 cents higher. Corn beans shot out of the gate last night and accelerated momentum that had been building into the holiday weekend. Despite widespread weekend rains over the heart of the Corn Belt and more solid precipitation coverage ahead this weekend. Cash prices in Superior on Lopinar, cash corn 410 up 12 and a quarter, new crop corn 420 up 13 and a half, Cash Milo 315 up 12 and a quarter. Cash Beans 1103 up 31 and a quarter.

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15: Mostly sunny to partly cloudy and hot today with a 20% chance of an afternoon shower or thunderstorm. High temperature in the low 90s. Tonight, mostly clear and seasonable with a low in the upper 60s. Tuesday, mostly sunny to partly cloudy and hot with a 20% chance of an afternoon shower or thunderstorm. High in the low 90s. From the 1011 Severe Weather Center, I'm meteorologist Brandon Rector.
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1: You know, the last time I got my picture taken for something was super embarrassing. The last time I had to do this was for my Costco card. This is what they do to you with stuff like that. They're like, oh, you got a new card, you need a picture. And I'm like, today?
2: Right.
1: I look like butt.
2: Yeah.
1: No.
2: Yeah.
1: So I'm standing there smiling, and it's taking forever. I'm like, God, did I break the machine or what? And she's like, ma'am, can you turn around?
2: You're facing the wrong direction.
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0: He likes a good quickie. From Gary and Johanna.
1: I gotta know about these
2: very
1: tattoos.
2: Cute. What do you need to know about them?
1: Well, what are the stars?
2: She is tattooed. Maybe she just likes stars. Stars is a pretty common tattoo,
1: well,
2: I would
1: why
2: say.
1: There? That has got to be tender that's right there.
2: Say what you're going to say. You're going
1: to
2: say tender meat.
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14: Mostly sunny to partly cloudy and hot today with a 20% chance of an afternoon shower or thunderstorm. High temperature in the low 90s. Tonight, mostly clear and seasonable with a low in the upper 60s. Tuesday, mostly sunny to partly cloudy and hot with a 20% chance of an afternoon shower or thunderstorm. High in the low 90s. From the 1011 Severe Weather Center, I'm meteorologist Brandon Rector.
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10: Mostly sunny to partly cloudy and hot today with a 20% chance of an afternoon shower or thunderstorm. High temperature in the low 90s. Tonight, mostly clear and seasonable with a low in the upper 60s. Tuesday, mostly sunny to partly cloudy and hot with a 20% chance of an afternoon shower or thunderstorm. High in the low 90s. From the 1011 Severe Weather Center, I'm meteorologist Brandon Rector.
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9: Mostly sunny, hot, and humid through your Monday afternoon in Lincoln. Look for high temperatures around 90 degrees, but dew points will be into the upper 60s to near 70, making it feel even warmer with a light southeast wind at around 5 miles an hour. Mostly to partly sunny skies are expected. Can't rule out a stray shower or thunderstorm this afternoon, but most of the area should stay dry. From the 1011 Severe Weather Center, I'm meteorologist Bill Rentschler.
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12: I'm Ryan Martin with a look at your midday market update. Grain markets at midday sharply higher, led by soybeans, now trading 40 to 43 higher. Corn following about 13 to 15 higher. And we have the wheat market up with double digits in Chicago, only 6 to 8 in KC, though. Most of this feels like a response to low volume trade to finish last week, where we really couldn't get too much positioning on. But a lot of it's also being blamed right now on a weather forecast that's a little bit more, well, concerning, I guess you would say, to yields. Heat building back into the central and western part of the Corn Belt, center part of the U.S. I don't think it's a big story, and it's probably not one that should be talked about as strong as it is right now, but look, it's kicking the markets in the tail to go to the upside, so you're going to ride this wave just a little bit. Not seeing this spread over into livestock right now. Live cattle up about 15 to 60 cents. Hogs, though, lower on the nearby before turning around late. I'm Ryan Martin.
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0: Everything from the John Henry's Plumbing, Heating, Air, and Electrical Studio, where we have it set to a balmy 64 degrees in order to keep the audience captivated and awake. KFGE Milford Lincoln. Froggy 98.
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America, pull up a lawn chair, crack open a cold one, and fire up the grill. Because we're celebrating a massive monumental milestone. America's 250th birthday, baby. That's right, the good old U.S. of A. is turning the big 250. That's 2.5 centuries of freedom, fast cars, and fantastic country music. We'll cruise the 80s and 90s, and we'll drive through some great patriotic memories, too. So let's wave those flags. After all, we're here in America.

80s, it's America. Rodney Atkins on Retro Country USA. I'm Big Steve Kelly, and some of the best things in the world are not imported. They're

on Retro Country USA. Happy birthday, America. I'm Big Steve Kelly, and in 1985, the biggest group in country music history released a tribute to the truckers, the farmers, and the factory workers, and it spent 2 weeks at the top spot at number one. Here's the first of two great songs from Alabama that celebrate America. 40-hour week.

0: We're celebrating 250 years of America this weekend here on Retro Country USA. I'm Big Steve Kelly from the Kelly Ranch Studios, and I've got lots more coming right up.
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14: Mostly sunny, hot, and humid through your Monday afternoon in Lincoln. Look for high temperatures around 90 degrees, but dew points will be into the upper 60s to near 70, making it feel even warmer with a light southeast wind at around 5 miles an hour. Mostly to partly sunny skies are expected. Can't rule out a stray shower or thunderstorm this afternoon, but most of the area should stay dry. From the 1011 Severe Weather Center, I'm meteorologist Bill Rentschler.
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America this weekend here on Retro Country USA. I'm Big Steve Kelly, and most people just refer to this next guy by his first name. I'm pretty sure that's how you tell that you've made it. And if you'll indulge me, I'm going to give it a whirl. Big, doesn't have the same ring as Waylon.

It's a flag waving forth on Retro Country USA. I'm Big Steve Kelly, and we've heard from Waylon a few minutes ago, and I think there's a law somewhere that says you can't go more than one song between Waylon and Willie, of course. Living in the Promised Land.

0: We are here living in the promised land for sure, and we're celebrating that fact this weekend. Keep it right here. There's more coming right up.
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There's one for all you American children. Phil Vassar on Retro Country USA. Big Steve here with you, and ordinary Americans can do extraordinary things. That's what this song from 1991 is all about. The Point of Light. It's red.

0: North on Retro Country USA. I'm Big Steve Kelly, and on the way, a country mile of music filled with lots of flag waving, firecracking 4th of July weekend smashes.
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not be Saturday night where you are right now, but it's an all-American weekend here on Retro Country USA, celebrating America's 250th birthday. I'm Big Steve Kelly, and Randy Owens sings lead for Alabama.

0: from the John Henry's Plumbing, Heating, Air, and Electrical Studio. 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

Garth Brooks on Retro Country USA, and happy birthday, America! I'm Big Steve Kelly. He's forever connected to his famous dad. The Waylon Jennings' son, Shooter Jennings, is a real talented artist in his own right. I can't think of a better way to showcase that on this special weekend than with this song from Shooter.

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And these two songs illustrate that perfectly. First up, Where the Stars and Stripes and the Eagle Flies.

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5: Mostly sunny, hot, and humid through your Monday afternoon in Lincoln. Look for high temperatures around 90 degrees, but dew points will be into the upper 60s to near 70, making it feel even warmer with a light southeast wind at around 5 miles an hour. Mostly to partly sunny skies are expected. Can't rule out a stray shower or thunderstorm this afternoon, but most of the area should stay dry. From the 10-11 Severe Weather Center, I'm meteorologist Bill Rentschler.
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0: American girls. This is Retro Country USA, and I'm Big Steve Kelly, celebrating America's 250th birthday this weekend. And as is our tradition here on Retro Country, on this special weekend of celebration, we pause to reflect on the meaning and symbolism of our beloved Stars and Stripes. Here's Johnny Cash.
1: I walked through a county courthouse square. On a park bench, an old man was sitting there. I said, "Your old courthouse is kind of run down." He said, "No, it'll do for our little town." I said, "Your old flagpole has leaned a little bit, and that's a ragged old flag you got hanging on it." He said, "Have a seat." And I sat down. "Is this the first time you've been to our little town?" I said, "I think it is." He said, "I don't like to brag, but we're kind of proud of that ragged old flag. You see, we got a little hole in that flag there when Washington took it across the Delaware. And it got powder burned the night that Francis Scott Key said, watching it right and say, can you see? And it got a bad rip in New Orleans with Pakenham and Jackson tugging at its seams. And it almost fell at the Alamo beside the Texas flag, but she waved on, though. She got cut with a sword at Chancellorsville, and she got cut again at Shiloh Hill. There was Robert E. Lee, Beauregard, and Bragg, and the south wind blew hard on that ragged old flag. On Flanders Field in World War I, she got a big hole from a Bertha gun. She turned blood red in World War II. She hung limp and low a time or two. She was in Korea, Vietnam. She went where she was sent by her Uncle Sam. She waves from our ships upon the briny foam, and now they've about quit waving back here at home. In her own good land here, she's been abused. She's been burned, dishonored, denied, and refused. And the government for which she stands is scandalized throughout the land. And she's getting threadbare and she's wearing thin, but she's in good shape for the shape she's in. 'Cause she's been through the fire before. And I believe she can take a whole lot more. So we raise her up every morning. We take her down every night. We don't let her touch the ground, and we fold her upright. On second thought, I do like to brag, 'cause I'm mighty proud of that rat.

0: I'm Big Steve, and from the Retro Country USA Did You Know department, did you know that only one man actually signed the Declaration of Independence?
1: Really?
0: On the 4th of July itself? Yeah, it's a true story. It was John Hancock, the guy with a big signature. He said so the King of England could see it without his spectacles. But anyway, he first signed it, and then the rest came in and signed the document over the course of the next month. Did you know that fireworks were first used to celebrate the 4th in 1777? That was John Adams' idea that Independence Day should be celebrated with, and I'm quoting now, pomp and paradise with shows, games, sports, guns, bells, bonfires, and illuminations. Well, okay, John, let's have ourselves a little bonfire with Craig Morgan on Retro Country USA.

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Happy 250th, America. This is Retro Country USA. I'm Big Steve, and every American girl signs her letters with little X's and O's, right? Well, at least we know Trisha Yearwood does, and she said she used to, but she's still an American girl flying the flag over her and Garth Brooks' homes just outside Nashville and at their other home in Claremore, Oklahoma. Sing it, girl.

0: About the Heartland. Got them all weekend right here on Retro Country USA. I'm Big Steve Kelly, and coming right up, more songs celebrating America on her 250th birthday.
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Lee Greenwood on Retro Country USA's Flag Waving Fourth Independence Day weekend. It's a big celebration, and I'm Big Steve Kelly. I think there's only one way to wrap up this special edition of Retro Country USA.

Veterans is how we celebrate 250 years of the greatest country on earth. 2 hours of classic memories and a whole lot of American pride, too. My thanks to you for joining us this flag waving fourth edition of Retro Country USA. And as you watch those fireworks light up the sky this weekend, remember to thank a veteran, hug your family, and keep country music playing loud and proud. And we're back next weekend, and in the meantime, keep your boots shiny, your grill hot, and flag flying high. Happy 250th birthday, America. I'm Big Steve Kelly from the Kelly Ranch Studios. We'll see you next weekend. 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I'm your weekly host, Big Steve Kelly from the Kelly Ranch Studios. 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
5: Each year, we gather together to celebrate our freedom and independence as a nation, one that was hard-fought and became official July of 1776. You know, one of our founding fathers, John Adams, predicted what future Independence Day celebrations would look like. In a letter to his wife, Abigail, he said it would be observed with pomp and parade, with shoes or shows, games, sports, guns, bells, bonfires, and illuminations from one end of this continent to the other. Boy, was he ever right. It's the biggest party of the year, with all the pomp we can handle, and some fireworks, too. So let's get this party started. Yeah.

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It's CBS's Country Fork with Friends, hosted by Brooke Summers.

0: Shaboozy heads out on his first headlining tour, the Great American Roadshow, later this summer. And Jelly Roll, who just wrapped up the U.S. leg of his tour with Post Malone, is hopping across the pond. This is pretty exciting for Jelly, who had to get special permission due to his past. With the way things have been going for both of them this year, I bet they're definitely saying amen.
1: On a lost and lonely highway, paying for my sins. If you ever saw me out last Friday, I ain't getting it.

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1: Now, if you could put together a dream lineup for a 4th of July concert, who's playing and are you also playing?
2: I love playing 4th of July just because I love fireworks. So I would love to be there and have it be like, you know, people I've toured with. So everybody from, you know, Brad Paisley, Kane Brown.
1: Now, if you play with Kane, yeah, you got to make sure you have an Xbox in the back for him, because I just read that's what he loves to do backstage.
2: Oh yeah, trust me. I've been online with KB before. He's a gamer. But you know, if she do it, Reba.
1: Ooh.
2: You know, like I would love to just have a like run through my playlist in general of country artists that are like historic, that are new, and just throw everybody up there and just let everybody play like, you know, a short set,
1: mm-hmm.
2: and be able to like chill and then watch some fireworks.
1: That sounds like a good time.
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0: Of course, 4th of July is smack dab in the middle of summer. 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
18: Mostly sunny, hot, and humid through your Monday afternoon in Lincoln. Look for high temperatures around 90 degrees, but dew points will be into the upper 60s to near 70, making it feel even warmer with a light southeast wind at around 5 miles an hour. Mostly to partly sunny skies are expected. Can't rule out a stray shower or thunderstorm this afternoon, but most of the area should stay dry. From the 1011 Severe Weather Center, I'm meteorologist Bill Rentschler.
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19: Nebraska is home to a bunch of forts like Fort Kearney, a historic outpost of the United States Army founded in 1848 in the western United States during the middle and late 19th century. Fort Niobrara was an active post until 1906. In 1912, part of the original military reservation was set aside as a national game preserve. And Fort Robinson, one of the great historic places of the American West. The post began in 1874 as a temporary encampment during the Indian Wars.
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think that it's the big cities that know how to throw a shindig, but the little town of Seward, Nebraska, just about 30 minutes from Lincoln, where I am, has been called America's official 4th of July city, small town. And it isn't self-appointed either. Congress actually made a resolution for the town of only 6,000 people because they've hosted 4th of July celebrations since 1868. I've actually been to it, and it's a good time. I think the 40,000 people typically in attendance would agree.

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1: So be honest, are you more of a grill master or takeout pro on the fourth weekend?
2: Grill master. I love that. That's like one of my favorite things to do. I'll be grilling up sausage dogs, burgers, steaks, whatever. So I'll be manning the grill.
1: Okay, now I got into an interesting debate with Chris Young. Hot dog, sandwich or not?
2: No, it's not a sandwich. Did he say it was a sandwich?
1: No, he said it's not a sandwich.
2: Okay, yeah. I was about to say, I love Chris to death, but I wouldn't. Our relationship would change if he would have said that was a sandwich.

0: none.
1: When it comes to summertime grilling, there seems to be some great debates. Hot dogs versus hamburgers, ribs versus brisket, potato salad versus deviled eggs, no raisins please, cowboy beans versus baked beans. But the real question that remains to be solved, charcoal, gas, or propane?
2: CBS's Country Fourth with Friends.
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0: is something about summer that makes things just seem, I don't know, like anything can happen. 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Wanting to take a chance on that summer romance.
1: Two tickets to a concert. It's a Daytona Airbrush t-shirt. 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

is the perfect time to get outside and explore. Feel like a kid again. A great way to do this is by visiting one of the 64 national parks. All right, a little nerdy news right now. There's actually 424 national park sites, but only 64 national parks. Now, that all could be changing. And if you start planning right now, you could get in free on August 4th, just in time for Great American Outdoors Day. There's even one in Big Bend, Texas. I mean, that's only like 7 hours away from Austin. I call road trip, but I'm in charge of the radio.

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0: 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I'm Brooke Summers.
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0: So you're the grill master of the house, right? You're like,
1: yes.
0: Get out of my way, I got this.
1: Yes, out my way.
0: All right. If you could put together a dream lineup for a 4th of July concert, who's in the lineup? And are you performing in it, or are you just watching?
1: Ooh, I mean, I would happily volunteer to perform. I'm always down to perform. I think Brantley Gilbert needs to be there.
0: Okay.
1: I think, obviously Toby Keith is headlining.
0: We got some AI hologram Toby.
1: Or we all cover Toby Keith songs, you know?
0: Okay, hopefully my concert with covers.
1: Yeah, Aldean, who else? Who else is a patriot? I mean, it's just, we all just gather around Toby Keith for sure.

from slip and slides to sprinklers, water balloons, buckets, or good old water fights. 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And nothing brings back nostalgia like sliding down a long grassy slope while getting road rash on those thighs. Then there. It's CBS's Country 4th with Friends, hosted by me, Brooke Summers.

0: rising country singer, Dalton Dover.
1: One of these has to go. Potato salad, coleslaw, or deviled eggs. Gotta go.
2: Oh my gosh, why would you do that to me? I'm gonna say, all right, coleslaw can go.
1: Okay, all right.
2: It can go. Coleslaw can go, just because I'm a big fan of other stuff.
1: The deviled eggs, man. There's just some, deviled eggs on a hot day. They just get different, right?
2: Yeah, exactly. You gotta have them.
1: All right, so you get to put together the ultimate 4th of July concert.
2: Okay.
1: Who's performing, and are you on stage as well, or are you watching?
2: Oh, yeah, absolutely. So it'll probably be, let's see, Cody Johnson, Zach Top, let's see, Luke Combs, and myself.
1: Okay. Where do I get tickets?
2: Exactly. Yeah, that seems like a monster lineup. That would be so much fun.
1: So which of your bandmates do you think is the most likely to set something on fire with a firework?
2: Oh, which one of my bandmates? Definitely Trent, just because he's stubborn. Yeah, he's definitely catching stuff on fire.
1: You don't want to listen to anybody, right?
2: He's my drummer and tour manager, so he's definitely the one setting stuff on fire.
1: He's going to be like, oh, I did it for the show. Yeah, yeah.

0: feeling a theme here. You know, bars are all about making connections with people. I mean, and drinking, but more about those connections that we form, whether it's friendship or a little more.
1: I was all but 22, I think, at the time. I'd been out on the road, lonely at night. And it'd been a while.

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With this cute little country girl called Maya. And boy, let me tell you, she was the prettiest thing I'd ever seen in a pair of boots. 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

0: everyone can walk into a bar and spot a mustachioed Riley Green, but summertime does feel more romantic. If you aren't having any luck on the apps, try Home Depot. Hot guys and do-it-yourself projects like a fire pit sounds like summer love to me, at least according to TikTok.
1: No matter where you're tuning in from, the party starts here. 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I feel good!
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9: 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The Crawford 1891 school bell. 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Built in 1890, the building was demolished in 1956. 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
22: Mostly sunny, hot, and humid through your Monday afternoon in Lincoln. Look for high temperatures around 90 degrees, but dew points will be into the upper 60s to near 70, making it feel even warmer with a light southeast wind at around 5 miles an hour. Mostly to partly sunny skies are expected. Can't rule out a stray shower or thunderstorm this afternoon, but most of the area should stay dry. From the 1011 Severe Weather Center, I'm meteorologist Bill Rentschler.
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23: 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And Clayton Anderson, he's a NASA astronaut. 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
1: Beer, sweet tea, lemonade. What's in your hand on the fourth?
2: Beer.
3: I was going to say sweet tea, but I was like, now, if the lemonade is homemade, usually during, like, you know, special events like Memorial Day weekend, you get a homemade lemonade.
1: Right.
2: Ooh. She would start off with the lemonade, and then I'd come right up and be like, here, sister, have a Michelob Ultra. And she'd be like, okay.
3: Jim would drink both out of both sides of her mouth, like...
2: I gotta keep her young.
1: What's the go-to dance? What is it?
3: You already know.
2: We have learned. I'm testing out a theory here and now in real life that you can electric slide to any song. And
3: shout out
2: to Reese Palmer because she made me test this theory out. She was like, "Y'all do know you can electric slide to anything," and I'm like, "Can you?"
1: Yes.
2: So I've been testing it out, and so far you can.

0: Now, this ain't your typical backyard barbecue. It's a full-blown Freedom Fest, courtesy of the Red, White, and Brook. Okay, hey, I'm wearing blue. Crank up the country right here on CBS's Country 4th with Friends.
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24: Tim McGraw just announced a 5-night limited engagement at the Coliseum at Caesar's Palace. Tim will return to the Coliseum this fall with performances on October 23rd and 24th, then returning November 4th, 6th, and 7th. The Las Vegas shows will see Tim performing his hits and fan favorites in a very intimate setting. Tickets go on sale on Friday. The head coach of the U.S. World Cup team wants Luke Combs, Lainey Wilson, and Alan Langley to come to a World Cup game. His name is Mauricio Pochettino, and he says he and the other coaches are huge fans of country music. He said the night before games, the coaching staff gets together and plays country music. He said, we need them to come. They're very welcome here. We need everyone's energy. Jordan Davis was recently detained by Border Patrol. In a video on Instagram, Jordan explains that he was re-entering the U.S. from Canada after his show in Windsor, Canada. He was questioned by Border Patrol regarding someone with the same name who's in legal trouble from Indiana. Eventually, some officers recognized him and he was released. It's your Country Daily Dirt. I'm Brooke Summers.
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1: So when it comes to the 4th of July, are you a grill master or are you like, no, I'm just going to take out? I don't do that.
2: I'm a grill something. I don't know if it's a master, but I certainly enjoy cranking up the grill and cooking some meat. But yeah, I don't know if I'd put myself in the master category quite yet.
1: Do you have a special grill? Like, I know the Blackstones are like the rage right now. Do you?
2: Yeah, that's what I hear. I don't have a Blackstone yet. I'm still on the Big Green Egg, and I just got a gas grill at the house that I use as well. But I need to get, I might have to get a Blackstone. I've heard great things.
1: My daughter bought one for her boyfriend, and I was like, that means you guys are getting married, right?
2: Because, oh my gosh. Might as well have a dog and two kids at this point.
1: Exactly.

ready for your barbecue. You know, curving up that fruit for the fruit salad probably left you with that big old watermelon husk. Well, you and the kids, big kids included, can have a little fun by making it into a volcano. A little baking soda, a little vinegar, and boom, some science fun into your summer.

0: A quintessential American summertime campfire treat that just can't be beat is s'mores. Is it our s'mores? Well, you get what I'm saying. The first documented s'mores recipe is from the Girl Scout Handbook and was first printed in 1927. Everyone seems to have their take on this summertime delight. From burnt marshmallow, yes please, to extra chocolate, Some are getting creative, even adding Nutella or a peanut butter cup. One thing is for certain, just like the name suggests, give me some more, please.
1: Country hits, summer vibes, and a whole lot of red, white, and you.
2: So, on the agenda today,
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0: from sitting by the pool to kayaking or pickleball. Or how about an outdoor movie marathon? There's a ton to do this weekend. One of my favorite ways to celebrate, especially when it comes to America's birthday, is to treat myself. Did somebody say Independence Day sale?
1: Double wide quick stop, midnight tea, top jack in a cherry coke tent. 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

0: 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But did you know that the first 4th fireworks celebration happened 1 year after we declared our freedom in July of 1777? Can you imagine if those Americans time traveled today? 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
1: What's your ultimate summer road trip destination?
2: The beach. Now that I have a girlfriend, Chloe, I would say now it would probably be either Tampa or Orlando, because that's where her family lives. Mm-hmm. I know that's not really the beach, but it's close, and that's where we go mostly. But I would say beach-wise, if we were just doing a trip without her family, Panama City or 38.
1: Okay.
2: 38 is kind of like the old person, Panama City, and I'm not extremely big on the party crowd anymore. Like, I'm just like, honestly, probably before I was 21, I had enough of the party, and so...
1: It's not like you're that old now.
2: I know. I just turned 25, but I just feel like deep down, I'm an old man. Like, last night, I went to bed at like 8:30. I saw that, I knew I had a radio interview, and I was like, this gives me an excuse to go to bed early.
1: I got to be rested.
2: Exactly. I'm sipping on my black coffee. I mean, I'm a straight up old man.

0: lawn chairs out.
1: Oh, yeah.
0: Speakers up. Sprinklers on full blast. We are Summer Vibin'. It's CBS's Country Fork with Friends, hosted by Brooke Summers.
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18: Warm and humid conditions expected into your Monday evening in Lincoln. Look for mostly sunny skies to eventually become mainly clear as we head through Monday evening. Temperatures are expected to cool back into the mid to upper 70s by 10 o'clock tonight with the southeast wind at around 5 to 10 miles an hour. Overnight lows tonight drop down into the upper 60s. More warm weather expected into Tuesday with highs around 90. From the 1011 Severe Weather Center, I'm meteorologist Bill Rentschler.
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20: Summertime means cookouts, cool drinks, pools, and running around barefoot, hopefully with sparklers. When I was a kid, I couldn't wait till it was time to break out the sparklers. 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Just be careful with those bear piggies out, though, because those pretty sparkling sticks burn red hot. The only thing we want burnt are hot dogs.

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0: growing up and crickets were the soundtrack of my summer and lightning bugs were the show. As we celebrate America's birthday, stop and take some time to reflect and truly enjoy what we have. From small to big, baseball games and races, parades and time with family, we are truly grateful to experience freedom for all. This has been CBS's Country Fourth with Friends. Special thanks to that other voice you heard, Dee Patrick, executive producer Jennifer Brown, producer Ingrid Belkaid, and associate producer Reggie Basil. And to you, my friends, thanks for spending America's birthday with me. Eat a burnt hot dog for me. Happy birthday, America.
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11: Warm and humid conditions expected into your Monday evening in Lincoln. Look for mostly sunny skies to eventually become mainly clear as we head through Monday evening. Temperatures are expected to cool back into the mid to upper 70s by 10 o'clock tonight with a southeast wind at around 5 to 10 miles an hour. Overnight lows tonight drop down into the upper 60s. More warm weather expected into Tuesday with highs around 90. From the 1011 Severe Weather Center, I'm meteorologist Bill Rentschler.
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3: 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Big Steve Kelly here in the studio. Get ready for some star-spangled country. You're up for 2 hours of America's music. Welcome to a flag waving forth. And from Liberty, Mississippi to Freedom, California, from Independence, Virginia to Patriot, Indiana, time to celebrate America. So let's start out this 4th of July weekend special with this one from Rodney Atkins. It's America.
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